0: Leave the BTS.
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I don't even wanna go to your house. Every time I sit on that couch, I feel like you lecture me. 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But I guess I'm a letdown, but it's cool, I checked out. Oh, you wanna be friends now? Okay, let's put my fake face on and pretend now. Sit around and talk about the good times. That didn't even happen. I mean, why are you laughing? Must've missed that joke, let me see if I can find a reaction. No, but at least you're happy.

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1: 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We got it.
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1: 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Swim.
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1: Let's get the party started. See you at the bar, you was hardly talking. That's when I knew that your heart was scarring. Friends to lovers need a part to star in. Like, wait, babe, let me ask.

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1: All y'all radios out there. Song goes out to yo. Yeah, Aisha. All my sisters, yeah.

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BTS. 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
1: 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That's when I knew that your heart was scarring. 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

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Baby, I just swim. 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
3: 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See you at the bar, you was hardly talking. That's when I knew that your heart was scarring. Friends to lovers need a part to star in. Like, wait, babe, let me